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0: Young the Giant tickets from Alt 92.3. Young the Giant, with special guests Cold War Kids and Almost Monday, will play the Stone Pony Summer Stage on June 11th and the Rooftop at Pier 17 on June 18th and 19th.
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0: 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Young the Giant, with special guests, Cold War Kids and Almost Monday, will play the Stone Pony Summer Stage on June 11th and the Rooftop at Pier 17 on June 18th and 19th.
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2: Asia had never hosted a World Soccer Championship. Japan and Korea split the duty, the first co-hosts in history. South Korea, coached by the Dutchman Gus Hiddink, had never won a single World Cup match in their history. They beat Poland, drew with the United States, beat Portugal. In the round of 16, they beat Italy in extra time. Ung Jong-hwan's golden goal, sending 60 million Koreans into the streets in red shirts. Then Spain on penalties. Quarterfinal, semifinal, Germany finally stopped them. Controversial refereeing decisions still echo, but the image that lasted was the Red Devils, an entire peninsula painted with crimson, chanting in unison, finding out who they could be when the world watched.
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0: 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Young the Giant, with special guests Cold War Kids and Almost Monday. We'll play the Stone Pony Summer Stage on June 11th and the Rooftop at Pier 17 on June 18th and 19th.
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0: 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With special guests, Cold War Kids and Almost Monday. We'll play the Stone Pony Summer Stage on June 11th and the Rooftop at Pier 17 on June 18th and 19th.
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